0: 小善。
1: 是啦是啦，即是好，所以呢歌呢就有这个这样的能量的。It's not that I want you.
0: It's not that I want you.
1: It's not that I want you.
0: It's not that I want you.
1: 你不要不即是那句就是说不是说我要你啊。Not to say, but if you only knew.
0: Not to say it, but if you only knew.
1: 嗱呢一句咧，其实真系好高啊。Not to say 唔使讲 ，but if you only knew， 只要你明白啫。即系话我唔使讲，你都会明白嘅。
0: 即系用感受咯，用心去感受咯。
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0: 我以为系如果呢个世界上所有嘅小朋友都明白妈妈嘅心，咁佢哋就会乖咗好多。
1: Not to say。
0: Not to say,
1: but if you only knew.
0: But if you only knew.
1: How easy it would be to show me how you feel.
0: How easy it would be to show me how you feel.
1: 其实呢歌词呢要讲是很难的。但是唱出来不知道为什么有埋个旋律呢就很自然的啦。所以呢这首歌都是要听的。记住这首歌告诉你听。其实I love you more than words. 啲字根本係講唔到嘅。Saying I love you is not the words I want to hear from you.